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5: 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The Saturday Night Dance Party will pick up your weekend. 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

walk on by. Girls be looking like Debbie Fly. I pick to the beat, walking down the street in my new freak, yeah. This is how I roll, animal print pants out control. It's Red Bull with the big ass bra, and like Bruce Lee, rock.

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0: Today's best music, K94.5. Good morning, Julia, here with you on your Sunday. A good day to maybe catch up on some indoor chores. Yeah, we're going to see some rain today and then quite a bit of rain on the way today and tonight. Maybe higher elevations, some snow tonight. Nothing that will last, though. We're back up into the teens tomorrow. But yeah, heavy rain on the way. So keep that in mind. If you're heading out today, you will be doing some driving in the rain as well. You'll want that rain jacket if you're heading out for a walk with the dog today. We're going to hear from Teddy coming up. We've got Felix Kartal as well. Maroon 5 is next.
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0: Today's best music, K94.5, and good morning, Julia here with you. Hi there. I want to say hi to our friends in Salisbury. Thanks for tuning in. Lots of great events happening in Salisbury this weekend. In fact, the third Holistic Fair Salisbury is happening again today from 10 to 4, and they've got details about that on socials if you're interested. We've got great music ahead for you. We're going to hear Alex Porat. We've got Panic at the Disco next.
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0: Today's Best Music, K94.5, and good morning. Coming up next week, there's going to be a great show, several actually, at the Holy Whale coming up. One show is happening on Saturday next weekend, May 9th, featuring Alt Control. Now that features Jeremy Taggart, formerly of Our Lady Peace, Patrick Pentland of Sloan, and up-and-coming frontman Andre Petipaw. Three great talented musicians come together for a night of 90s music. Yeah, they're going to perform some really great bangers from the 90s from some of the guys that were actually there making some of those songs. So that show is coming up next Saturday at the Holy Whale. For more details, check them out online. Coming up, great music after 9. We're going to hear from Tame Impala. We've got Olivia Dean as well. Just ahead, Katy Perry. Our forecast is calling for rain today. We'll see 10 to 20 millimeters expected. Winds out of the northeast gusting to 50 this afternoon and a high 10. Rain or wet snow tonight. 10 to 20 millimeters of rain. Winds strong out of the northwest gusting to 60 and a low 1. And tomorrow expect clearing sky and a high 15.
1: 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Yeah, y'all know what it is. Katy Perry, Juicy J.

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0: Today's Best Music, K94.5. Good morning. We are looking at rain today and quite a bit of it. Winds will get pretty strong later on too, overnight tonight. We'll see the winds pick up to about maybe 70 kilometers an hour. Heavy rain expected through the day today and tonight. We'll keep an eye on that system. But yeah, for the latest forecast, all those details go online to k945.ca. Coming up, we're going to find out about a Mother's Day breakfast and market happening next weekend. We'll also hear from Major Lazer.
1: All right, here we go with the countdown to number one this week. It is your music-loving friend Rick Dees here. 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Taylor Swift has a workout and people are trying it. They can't do it. She's in that great a shape. What is it? Can you do the Taylor Swift treadmill workout? We'll talk about it. Every hit gets bigger, heading for number one right here this week.
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0: Tuesday's best music, K94.5. Good morning. It's Sunday. We've got lots on the go. A week from today is Mother's Day, actually. Don't want to forget that. 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Coming up, we'll hear Virginia DeVegas and Rihanna.
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0: Today's best music, K94.5, and good morning. Happy Sunday to you. Just a week away from Mother's Day, check out our events page online at K94.5.ca for some great events happening this week ahead of Mother's Day. There's certainly lots on the go next weekend. Lots of great shows coming to the city this month. The Fray are going to be at the Casino New Brunswick soon. Winter Sleep at the Capitol. Mark Normand also at Casino New Brunswick as well. We've got Alt Control coming. That features some of the greatest, musicians from Canada, especially from the 90s. Jeremy Taggart of Our Lady Peace fame, Patrick Pentland of Sloan, and Andre Petipa, their front man. They're going to perform all kinds of great 90s hits to share. That's at the Holy Whale coming up this week. And 3 Days Grace, their Alienation Tour, is going to be at the Avenir Center. So for more on those and other shows, go online to K94.5.ca.
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0: Our forecast is calling for rain today. We'll see 10 to 20 millimeters expected. Winds out of the northeast gusting to 50 this afternoon and a high 10. Rain or wet snow tonight. 10 to 20 millimeters of rain. Winds strong out of the northwest gusting to 60 and a low 1. And tomorrow expect clearing sky and a high 15.
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0: today's best music, K94.5. Good morning and happy Sunday. We've got lots of great events this week. McHappy Day happens at McDonald's locations across the city on Wednesday. That's a day where you purchase some McDonald's food, enjoy that, and a portion of the proceeds goes towards Ronald McDonald's Children's Charities. So yes, and each individual franchise is hosting their own in-store fundraisers and lots of ways to take part. They've even got really cool socks for sale, and the proceeds from that goes towards McHappy Day. So that's coming up on Wednesday. To learn more about this year's McHappy Day, you can go online to k945.ca. We'll hear coming up from Preston Pablo and David Guetta.
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0: today's best music, K94.5, and good morning. 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

0: Today's best music, K94.5. Good morning. We've got rain on the way today. Yeah, it's a good day to catch up on those indoor chores. We'll find out more about that in your full forecast coming up. After 11, we'll hear from Jade Lamack and Ariana Grande. Somber's next.
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0: Our forecast is calling for rain today. We'll see 10 to 20 millimeters expected. Winds out of the northeast gusting to 50 this afternoon and a high 10. Rain or wet snow tonight. 10 to 20 millimeters of rain. Winds strong out of the northwest gusting to 60 and a low 1. And tomorrow expect clearing sky and a high 15.
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You're going to need it.

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1: Today's best music, K94.5. Good morning. Hard to believe, but Mother's Day is already almost here. Yeah, that's next weekend, friends. Don't forget. 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
2: 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She's in that great a shape. 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

0: 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We'll have those web poll results tomorrow morning with Josh on the morning show. We'll hear from Jessia coming up and Cameron Wickholm. 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

0: Today's best music, K94.5. That's it for me, Julia, heading out. We've got the Rick D's Weekly Top 40 Countdown next hour. He's got the biggest songs of the past week on the way. Ahead of that, we'll hear from The Weeknd and Katy Perry. Have a great day.
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0: Our forecast is calling for rain today. We'll see 10 to 20 millimeters expected. Winds out of the northeast gusting to 50 this afternoon and a high 10. Rain or wet snow tonight. 10 to 20 millimeters of rain. Winds strong out of the northwest gusting to 60 and a low 1. And tomorrow expect clearing sky and a high 15.
2: The music I love. Okay.

You personally. Now, fake Bruno Mars, fake bots are saying that concert tickets are available. They're not. We're at the bottom of that. At Bruno Mars, a very deep fake on Bruno. That's coming up. So much going on. All the hits in one place. And how about last week's top five? At number five, Somber. Number four, way to go, Rage. At number three, Sabrina Carpenter. When did you get high? All of a sudden I could look you up and down all day. Number two, way to go, Olivia Dean. He did it again last week. Can he do it this week? Bruno Mars, still number one. I just might.

he's a dancing machine. He's Bruno Mars, number one for five straight weeks. I Just Might. Can Olivia Dean beat him? How about Sabrina Carpenter, Somber, Ella Langley? Taylor Swift is moving up. We'll see what happens this week. So much D's, sleaze, a chance to win. So much going on as we head to number one. And you may know this, each week at Rick.com, R-I-C-K.com, we post three choices for a future big hit. And you make

The choice is called the Sure Shot. This week you said of the three, this is the one. Olivia Rodrigo is back, and it's called Drop Dead. The Sure Shot from Olivia. Listen.

Olivia. Olivia Rodrigo, living in Toluca Lake, California, has a studio in her house. It's beautiful. And this week, Drop Dead is the sure shot. Olivia is back. She has a big summer lined up of performing, and the album is now dropping. It's called You Seem Pretty Sad for a Girl So In Love. You'll be in love with the hits. We're heading for number one right now, starting at number 40. Rick Dees in the spotlight on Taylor Swift, former number one, The Fate of Ophelia.

0: slipping down just a bit to number 39 this week. He's Benson Boone. Down one, number 39 with Mystical Magical. In his rehearsals for his tour, which is entitled the American Heart Tour, he is doing a workout of 90 minutes a day. He's running. He's doing weight work. He can do a backflip and says, I'm going to do a triple backflip off of my piano on the first stop. We'll see if he's serious. That's dangerous. Benson Boone, every hit gets bigger. Heading for the biggest hit of the week.
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7: Our forecast is calling for rain today. We'll see 10 to 20 millimeters expected. Winds out of the northeast gusting to 50 this afternoon and a high 10. Rain or wet snow tonight. 10 to 20 millimeters of rain. Winds strong out of the northwest gusting to 60 and a low 1. And tomorrow expect clearing sky and a high 15.
0: 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Rick D's back to the countdown to number 1 on K94.5.
8: There's no stopping us now. 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
0: Oh, let's keep this countdown to number one going at number 38. That's where we are. Rick Dees and Katy Perry, Band-Aid.

0: Well, you go, Alex Warren. He's still number one on many charts right here, number 37. Last week, number 37 for Alex. Ordinary and Nonstop. Rick Dees with AJR. The brothers they are. And the big goodbye.
1: Oh, well, here we go again. 525, really give me 30, make it 30, really give me 30, really give me

0: like this.
1: AJR, the big goodbye, sliding just a bit. Number 36 for the three brothers of AJR. Yes, they're huge Legos fans. By the way, Ed Sheeran is a Legos fan. And there's a Legoland in Southern California. If you've never seen it, check it out. Legoland. Rick Dees with a leg up on knowing everything about every artist. Some Dees Sleaze coming up. And right now, the Countdown Challenge. Take it and win this incredible, oh, it's amazing. It's an Amazon shopping spree for you. Now, here's the question. Very simple. Who is this number one Countdown star? His body is how much covered in tattoos? What percentage you think, sir?
2: Probably about 90% covered. I got to finish my ass cheeks.
1: That's 90% of a body covered in tattoos. Is it Teddy Swims? Is it Justin Bieber? Is it Post Malone? All have tattoos, but 90% of the body? Teddy Swims, Justin Bieber, Post Malone. All you do is click Rick, R-I-C-K.com. Take the Countdown Challenge. You can win. Get ready for all the hits in one place as we head for number one. Dees Sleaze coming up. You won't believe it. It's all for you in seconds.
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1: 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No, yeah.

much. Leon Thomas holding steady number 35 on the countdown for 2 weeks, up to number 34. Here he is, a countdown star who says, I prefer a residency like Las Vegas or wherever. You fly in to see me, and I promise you a great show. He is Harry.

0: Aperture, it's Harry Styles, down just a bit this week, number 34 on the countdown. By the way, we mentioned his residency. He liked to fly you in. He liked to give it to you free. And all of the D's tales at rick.com, R-I-C-K.com. Harry wants to give you a free experience. Take advantage of it. Every hit gets bigger. 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
1: Oh, let's keep up the hits. Number 33, that's where we are. And he started playing piano as a child. He was 12, taught himself to play piano, guitar, drums, almost everything, even saxophones and woodwinds, we understand. The musically gifted Corbin Bessin with his friend Chewy from the all-girl group Twice. It's called Blink.
2: You see that girl? There's just something about her. I just...

Always moving up, up one from last week. This week, number 33 on the countdown. It is Corbin Besson and Chewy Bleak. He moved all around. His father was in the U.S. Air Force, so he says, every city is home to me. Rick Dees with every hit getting bigger. Up to number 32, it's Max McNown. Better me for you. Love.

All right, come on, make the right choice. It's better me for you. Max McNown, just down two this week, number 32 on the countdown. And this is it. Rick D is giving you the highest debut of the week. It's Pink Panthers featuring Zara Larsson, stateside.

0: appeared the same.
1: Oh, there's a wave of British superstars coming in now. Stateside, highest debut of the week from Pink Panthers, Zara Larsson. And Pink Panthers, part of a second British invasion of music we just talked about. Olivia Dean, Ray, others. They're all incredible, all on the countdown. Enrique Diaz, here we go. Top 30, the biggest 30 hits of the week. Some incredible D's, sleaze coming up. Get ready. Top 30 waiting for you in seconds.
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1: 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It's Rick D's and the countdown to number one right here on K94.5.
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1: All right, let's get to the music that makes you move. David Guetta promises to do it along with Teddy Swims and Tones and I. Number 30 is Gone, Gone.

0: Top 20 coming up and more D's, Lee's, a chance to win. It's all the hits. Is there a new number one? Let's find out together.
1: Hello. It's Rick D's.
0: It's your music-loving friend Rick D's right here from Moncton on K94.5. K94.5, let's get back to the countdown to number one. Right here for all of Moncton, K94.5.
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0: And it is your music-loving friend Rick D's back into it with the top 20 of the week. Tate McRae at number 20, Tit for Tat.

So much feeling. Risk it all. Can you do that? It's Bruno Mars going up. Wow, this week, number 19 on the countdown. Up to number 18, she's Olivia Dean. Man.

Olivia Dean, holding steady at number 18 for 2 weeks. Man, I need. You need some Harry Styles? How about this? Harry's at number 17 on the countdown with American Girls.

0: Oh, Harry Styles may have some secrets. He knows all about American girls. Up to this week, number 17 for Harry. And we noticed our D's sleaze spies that Harry and Zoe Kravitz took a walk in London a few days ago, and she is wearing a massive ring. Is this a diamond? Is it time to say,
1: hooray!
0: We'll follow it. Harry Styles and Zoe in the middle of
2: D's sleaze.
0: Get ready, the biggest 15 hits of the week. Some big changes, all right here, heading for number one.
2: Ready, Moncton? 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It's Rick Dees and the countdown to number one right here on K94.5.
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And look at this, only one hit away from the top 15. It's Rick Dees, and everybody's talking about AI in music, artificial intelligence. Here's a taste of it with Hontrix. It's EJ, Audrey Nuna, and Rayame, Golden.

0: Don't you like that? It's the Jenny remix. Tame Impala, Dracula, moving up two more this week, number 15 on the countdown. Hundreds of thousands of fans went on TikTok, and they lip-sync to the lyrics of Tame Impala and Dracula, and that drives the music stream, and you have to understand, artists make money off of that stream. Not a lot, but when you add in a million or 4 million or 8 million, yes. So way to go, Tame Impala. Okay, Rick Dees and the BTS juggernaut hits the USA, and BTS has introduced new snacks just for you. What are they? Would you eat these? Coming up, find out for yourself. Top 10 on the way, too.
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And up to number 14 on the countdown, Rigney's and Somber, Back to Friends.

Oh, yes, you may know the voice now. Somber, Drifting One to number 14, Back to Friends, back-to-back hits, and number 13 proves that BTS has a secret snack for you. They will reveal to you after they give you number 13 right here. It's called Swim.

0: BTS, they're back. They were in the military, now they're back together, and Swim moving up on our guaranteed top 10 for them probably next week. And they're readying their world tour for you. In fact, they say, try one of our new BTS snacks. What's in this BTS snack? They are red pepper, extremely hot noodles that make you go, oh! But they say, okay, chase it with some ice water or something else so you don't, oh! BTS, red hot noodles, coming to a concert from BTS soon. Okay, I couldn't believe this, that Taylor Swift has never won Song of the Year. All the Grammys, all the awards, never Song of the Year. Will this next song she sings for you be the Song of the Year? You be the judge. Let me know. Coming up, only two hits away from the biggest 10 hits of the week.
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4: Our forecast is calling for rain today. We'll see 10 to 20 millimeters expected. Winds out of the northeast gusting to 50 this afternoon and a high 10. Rain or wet snow tonight. 10 to 20 millimeters of rain. Winds strong out of the northwest gusting to 60 and a low 1. And tomorrow expect clearing sky and a high 15.
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3: Look, it's Mr. Electric Blue flipping off of his piano. Is that a double flip? Is it Benson Boone? Yes. Number 12.
4: Hey,

Benson Boone on the countdown. Just down one, number 12 this week, Mr. Electric Blue. And one away from the top 10, look who's here, Taylor Swift. And she has never won Song of the Year. Is this the Song of the Year for the year 2026? What do you think? Opalite. I had a

0: Taylor Swift, Opalite, just down one this week, number 11 on the countdown. Of course, she took it to number one. And I mentioned she's never had Song of the Year. She was in competition, for example, way back in 2010. She was up against Beyonce and Single Ladies. Put a ring on it, top Taylor. Then in 2015, she was up for Song of the Year again. Shake It Off was beaten by Sam Smith's Stay With Me.
1: Oh, won't you stay with me?
0: And then up to 2016, Blank Space up for Song of the Year, beaten out by Ed Sheeran, Thinking Out Loud.
2: Thinking out loud, maybe we found love right where we are.
0: Now we go to 2020, Taylor Swift again up for Song of the Year with Lover. Guess who topped her? Billie Eilish.
3: So you're a tough guy, like you really rough guy. Just can't get enough guy, just always so puff guy.
0: And you know Taylor Swift is very competitive, so she's up again, 2024. Anti-Hero by Taylor, beaten out by Billie Eilish again with What Was I Made For?
3: What was I made for?
0: This is amazing. Again, Taylor Swift and Fortnite. Had to be Song of the Year, right? No, it was Kendrick Lamar, Not Like Us.
4: They not like us.
0: How about that? And of course, Taylor Swift has a great attitude about it. She says, are you kidding? I'm living the dream. Don't worry about it. Well, let's concentrate on the biggest 10 hits of the week. They're waiting for you in seconds. Alex Warren has a little something for you. Stand by.
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0: Are you ready, Moncton? Here we go. It's Reek Knees and the countdown to number one right here on K94.5.
10: You ready?
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12: Ladies and gentlemen,
13: can you feel it? We're on the way to number one.
0: Oh, here we go. The top 10 hits of the week. Reek Knees, Alex Warren starts it out. Number 10, Fever.

Oh, yes. Way to go, Alex Warren, climbing two from last week into the top 10 at number 10. Fever Dream, nonstop heading for number one up to number nine with Justin Bieber. You

Justin Bieber with his wife Haley on the front row of every concert, and they love it. Justin and Yukon just down one. Rick Dees giving you number 8 on the countdown. It's Sienna Spyro, Die on This Hill.

Her name is Sienna Spyro. That's what she prefers. And Sienna's first run up the countdown goes all the way now up one from last week. Number 8, the very emotional Die on This Hill. Up to number 7, and here we go with Ray.

0: That's a direct question. Where is my husband? You put together all those features you want, and the good question from Ray. This week, moving down three, number seven for Ray. She brought some people on stage in her concert in New Orleans, and they were engaged in front of, what, 15,000 people? And, of course, she sang to them. And right now, the Countdown Challenge. Take it and win this incredible, oh, it's amazing. It's an Amazon shopping spree for you. Now, here's the question. Very simple. Who is this number one Countdown star? His body is how much covered in tattoos? What percentage you think, sir?
1: I'm probably about 90% covered. I got to finish my ass cheeks.
0: That's a 90% of a body covered in tattoos. Is it Teddy Swims? Is it Justin Bieber? Is it Post Malone? All have tattoos, but 90% of the body? Teddy Swims, Justin Bieber, Post Malone. All you do is click rick.com. Take the Countdown Challenge. You can win. Okay, the top five on the way. And is there a new number one? Everybody's asking. Let's find out together coming up.
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0: Heading to number one, it is Rick Deeds all over Moncton with the hits on K94.5.
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0: And a shout out to Moncton right now. 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
1: 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I can't get enough.
0: Here we go. To the biggest hit of the week. We're heading to number one. Come on, let's stomp out the hits together. Rick D's one away from the top five right here. Number six, Choosin' Texas. It's Ella Langley.

Her name, Elizabeth Taylor. 5'3" tall, violet blue eyes, perfect cheekbones, and 7 different husbands. Taylor Swift sings about her, number 5 on the countdown. Up to number 4, it's Rick Dees and Somber, Home Wrecker.

0: 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It's all about a real situation, a real person, and the home wrecking that was involved. Somber. 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Biggest three hits, including number one, coming up.
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0: Brian Moncton, thank you so much for listening. 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
2: 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Turn it up.
3: All right, here we go. Biggest three artists of the week, and so hot. At number three, she's everywhere. You can see her on magazine covers. This week, Sabrina Carpenter at number three, and When Did You Get So Hot?

Sabrina Carpenter stays 2 weeks in number three on the countdown. When did you get so hot? She's still getting great reviews for her performance at Coachella in the Southern California desert, where it gets to be 120 degrees in the middle of July. She said, I'm going to bring a little fashion to my concert. So out on the stage comes 67-year-old Madonna, and they did a duet together. And we have the video at Rick.com, R-I-C-K.com. Up to the second biggest hit of the week, Bruno Mars, last week number one, leaving space for a new number one hit. I just might.

0: just might.
1: Bruno Mars, I Just Might. He was number one for 5 weeks on the countdown, this week number two. And thank you, Bruno, who is hooking up with a company called Orb. They're putting together a concert kit for you. So when you go to a Bruno Mars concert, you get a concert kit that shows you how to get tickets at the real price instead of scalper's prices. Thank you, Bruno. And I understand that Billie Eilish is doing the same thing. Remember when Billie had number one with this one? All about that.

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0: Billie Eilish. Her brother on keyboards, way to go, Phineas. Bad Guy, her first number one hit, and of course, so many more after that. Bad Guy stayed at number one for, I think, 7 weeks for Billie Eilish. Well, how about it? There's a new number one hit. First one ever for this artist, and so much to unveil and unpack. Let's get into it. In seconds, it's Rick Dees giving you the biggest hit of the week.
1: Only one hit.

0: 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Stand by and let's find out together.
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7: Wish I could call you last night, try to make sure you're alright. 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
4: All right, here you go, just in time for number one on the countdown. And this is Rick Dees. It's very rare to see this, a hit song that achieves over a billion, that's with a B, streams. And this one has. Over a billion club, very few artists in it. Of course, Taylor Swift, Bruno Mars, and this week's number one artist. She took home the Best New Artist Grammy. Next year, her Art of Loving album will be eligible for a Grammy. We'll see what happens. She has a good shot. And she's also a very active artist fighting for you to get the right price on your concert ticket to see her. She is all over the place this weekend, of course, in the soundtrack of The Devil Wears Prada 2 with her Nice to Each Other hit, and also this number one hit on the countdown. You know I'm talking about Olivia Dean, and So Easy to Fall in Love, number one. I could be

0: Oh, is it that easy to fall in love? Olivia Dean says yes, and she takes it all the way to number one, jumping over Bruno Mars and Sabrina Carpenter and everybody else. Olivia Dean at the top of the countdown, and so busy this weekend with the Devil Wears Prada soundtrack. So much going on, and congratulations, number one, Olivia Dean. Okay, don't you love it? Every hit in one place. And make sure you download Rick D's Hit Music. 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God bless you for being here. So much fun. Every week, D's here to please, counting down to number one.
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